All right, partner. Keep on rolling, baby. You know what time it is.

and ocean souls. Nothing but a name. The child, bless thee and keep thee forever.

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